0: beste Musikmix für Rheinland-Pfalz.
1: Did you take a wrong turn to pass me by? Or did you mean to walk past and catch my eye? Cause you were acting kinda shy. Then I took a chance and asked you out. For a month we circled roundabouts. I was falling faster than the speed of light.

reaching out, but all I feel is hollow. I wanna make you work, but all I do is make you worse. The truth is a damn hard pill to swallow. The truth is a damn hard pill to swallow.